fine as hell, she's about the dough. 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Make you wanna touch her, wanna taste her. Have you lusting for her? Going crazy, face it.

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1: Wake up in the morning feeling like P. Diddy.
2: Hey, what up, girl?
1: Grab my glasses, I'm out the door. I'm gonna hit this city.
2: Let's
1: before
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1: I leave, brush my teeth with a bottle of Jack. 'Cause when I leave for the night, I ain't coming.